All right, Mario and Courtney Lopez here. A few more songs. Then going to dig into our mentions to see what's on your mind. 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Questions, comments, random thoughts, whatever you got. Love hearing from you. Back to see what you've sent our way. Coming up next.

0: All right, Add On with Mario on Facebook and X, Add On with Mario Lopez on IG. Love hearing from you, Mario Lopez here. Who's this one from, honey?
1: Well, this is from at Erica Schmitz, and she says, wait, are you seriously playing Mr. Fantastic? That's my son's favorite cartoon, and now mine too, I guess. Ha ha. Wink, wink.
0: Mr. Fantastic.
1: And a fantastic.
0: That's actually Boontastic, but I wanted to adopt it for Mr. Fantastic. Yes, Erica. I am playing Mr. Fantastic on Marvel's Spidey and Friends. It's really cool. And I'm excited to show our youngest Santino so I can point him out.
1: Mm-hmm.
0: And they did a good job of kind of making the little younger version look like me. It kind of looks like my son Dominic.
1: Mm-hmm.
0: But check it out on Disney Junior, Spidey and Friends, Mr. Fantastic.
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I'm Mario and Courtney Lopez. A little more music, then going to take a trip back to the song that introduced the world to Hozier. Back to reveal it next.

0: 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What can I say? 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

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Time to update your music knowledge with a lesson in music history going back to this week in 2013 when Hozier dropped his first single on us with this. Take me to church, with Hozier, which, by the way, our son Dominic was born the week this song came out. Take Me to Church, though, was nominated for Song of the Year at the Grammys, but it ended up losing to Sam Smith's Stay With Me.

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0: Bro, Mario Lopez joining me right now, actor and comic Alex Moffat. How you doing, Alex?
1: Terrific, Mario. Mr. Lopez, if you're nasty, I'm great.
0: That's right. Hey, you know what? The hair is looking good. The wig is tight today. I like it. And you just ran your fingers through it. I saw it. And it's still, look at that. Still remain good.
1: Still floofy. You look good too. Nice and slick.
0: Thank you. Can I tell you, when I just now
1: mentioned to our nanny that I was doing your show, and she said, oh, I love his dimples.
0: Oh, please, please send her my love. Please send her my love. Clearly, she has impeccable taste. Congrats on the new movie, man. Love on Tap. That's a fun title. It's out now. Yeah. Rom-com that takes place in a brewery. Tell me about it.
1: Well, a brewery. I don't know if you drink beer, Mario. Are you a beer head? Beer drinker?
0: You know, I'll be honest with you. I'm not a big beer guy. I'll have one once in a while. I feel too full.
1: I hear ya.
0: I'm like a straight-to-the-vein guy. Tequila's more my vibe. But but I will enjoy a nice, cold one with some seafood or something. Sure.
1: Sure. All right. Well, then, if you're not a huge beer guy, you might not enjoy this movie very much. It's strictly for... No. it takes place in a brewery. Basically, this gal, played by Kennedy McMahon, the wonderful, wonderful actor Kennedy, loses her pep, her dada, who owned a brewery.
0: Okay.
1: And when he died, he left it to her. She's in over her head. And in comes a big city consultant to help her fix all the problems with the brewery, and that's where the Moff Dog comes in.
0: Ah.
1: And hilarity ensues, love ensues. My wife is in it, Caroline Kingsley. There's an alpaca in it, and a whole cast of wonderful characters. So it's a great time.
0: I love it. And like I said, I think the title is very clever. All right, Alex, hang tight for me. Quick break. We're going to come back with some more Alex Moff.
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0: Getting back to Alex Moffat, who's hanging out on Zoom. You're on Mario Lopez. New movie is Love on Tap. You also got a Christmas movie coming out later this year called Unbearable Christmas. Julia Stiles.
1: Good guess.
0: Kellyanne Rae, David Cross. I love a good holiday woman.
1: Hello.
0: As my wife walks in, I love a good holiday movie. There she is.
1: Holiday woman.
0: That was funny timing. What's the premise of this one? By the way, I do love a good holiday woman too. Just on the
1: and who doesn't love a good holiday woman? So, in this particular holiday woman, there's a family. Julia Stiles is my holiday woman.
0: Oh, nice.
1: And we are a married couple. We've got two kids. There's a teddy bear involved. There's a road trip. There, David Cross, you might see with no clothes on.
0: Uh-oh.
1: Stephen Root is in this thing. Kellyanne Rae. It's just a gem of a Christmas movie. I loved it.
0: That's fun.
1: And fun fact, Al Roker makes a little cameo.
0: Oh, a little cameo from Al. Okay. Be looking out for that. All right, hang tight. More with Alex coming up. First, more music.

0: Gerald Mario Lopez catching up with Alex Moffitt. New movie Love on Tap now streaming. But you also wrapped a Broadway run, correct?
1: I did. Well, yes. I mean, you know, off-Broadway, Broadway, who's counting?
0: Got it. Got it.
1: I mean, they do count the number of seats in a theater, and that's what delineates Broadway from off-Broadway. But yeah, Bigfoot the musical, it was a freaking gas. And
0: it sounds hilarious.
1: It was great. I played an unsavory, oft-drunk small-town mayor in a West Virginia town. It was a blast. I got to pretend I'm a real song and dance man.
0: That's awesome, man.
1: Have you done Broadway?
0: Yes, sir.
1: What'd you do?
0: I met my wife doing Broadway. Did a Chorus Line. Yeah, back in 2008. Something like that.
1: Really? Oh, and that's where you guys met?
0: That's where we met.
2: How many seats were in the theater?
0: Yeah, I don't know how many seats were in the
1: yeah,
0: theater.
1: Yeah, how many seats?
0: But yeah, no, it's always a special treat when we get to go back and see these shows, Broadway shows.
1: Yeah. Well, thanks for coming out to see Bigfoot.
0: You know what? I was not aware of it, to be honest, but if it was still running, I'd go check it out because it sounds like my kind of show. All right, Alex, hang tight. Going to play a few more songs. I want to talk a little SNL. More with Alex Moffitt coming up.

0: Alex Moffat hanging out on Zoom. Mario Lopez here. New movie is Love on Tap.
1: Hey, Mario, can I ask you a question? And
0: please.
1: This is sincere.
0: All right.
1: Don't know. I have no idea how old you are. I'm not going to ask. I'm sure I could Google it. You haven't aged in 25 years,
0: roughly. Nice. You're
1: and
0: sweet.
1: I'm not blowing smoke, but I as a very vain person who wants to cling to my youth as long as I can. Can I ask just one thing that you employ, that you do?
0: I ironically mentioned it earlier. I don't drink beer. I drink tequila. It's sort of like embalming fluid. And
1: tequila
0: keeps you preserved.
1: Wow. That is the fountain of youth.
0: There we go. But thank you. I appreciate the kind words, my man. I appreciate the kind words.
1: Jeez.
0: Anybody
1: who's seen you age or not age has the same thought. They're like, what the? He's frozen as 8 months later.
0: Well, Alex, I'll say that and Just for Men. Otherwise, I'd be looking like Anderson Cooper.
1: No, that looks au naturel, my friend.
0: Thank you. Thank you. All right. One more thing I want to ask. Quick break, and we're going to come back and wrap it up.
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0: Hey, Mario Lopez here. And when disaster strikes, recovery doesn't end when the headlines fade. 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

0: Omar Lopez, music rolls on, but I wanted to mention this. Parents, if you've heard your kids saying, that's AI, don't assume they're talking about technology. Apparently, Gen Alpha has turned... Wait, Gen Alpha's...
1: Your kids.
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1: Yes.
0: Okay.
1: Anyway, yes, it's after Gen Z.
0: Got it. Gen Alpha's turned the phrase into their version of calling something fake, sketchy, or just plain suspicious. If a toy's a cheap knockoff, a story sounds made up, or something feels a little off, kids just say, oh, that's AI. So now AI is becoming shorthand for anything that seems inauthentic. We may have said something is plastic or Photoshop, but today it's AI. Well, we can relate to, oh, that's Photoshop. We don't use that anymore.
1: No.
0: R.I.P. Photoshop. Yeah. Now it's all about AI. All right, let's get back to the music.

All right, getting close to the end of our radio fun. Mario Lopez here. We got to get to our comment of the week. A few more songs. We're going to see who's getting honored this week. In the meantime, more music. Probably got time to squeeze in one last request or two. So if you got something you want to hear, slide into our DMs over on IG at On with Mario Lopez.

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0: of the week like we always do with the comment of the week. What do you got for us, Fraser?
1: This is from at him1984. Just a friendly reminder that in Terminator, Sarah Connor was committed to a psychiatric institution after attempting to destroy AI data centers, a decision made because authorities believe her warnings about the future were the results of delusions.
0: Isn't it crazy that that movie, well, the original was...
1: The original was in like 88 or something?
0: Yeah, maybe earlier, actually.
1: Yeah.
0: And we're here now with that.
1: We're battling the data center part of it.
0: It is wild. So James Cameron, was really ahead of the game.
2: Mario Lopez will be right back.
0: I am Mario Lopez here. 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

All right, that's it. Thanks so much for hanging out with us. Also, thanks to Alex Moffitt for zooming in. Hit up Allmire.com to relive any and all of our radio fun, including my full chat with him. We are back to do it again on Monday. Until then, Mario Lopez saying good night.

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0: Yo, Mario Lopez, more music and fun coming your way. But first, some quick food buzz. Coming soon, a healthier ketchup. You forget ketchup's not exactly healthy. It's so good, though. Typical bottle of ketchup has pretty much zero protein. Well, until now, they figured out how to blend algae protein into tomato ketchup to give it four times the original protein and adding essential amino acids and minerals. But, of course, putting this new concoction of ketchup on deep fried food doesn't make your dinner much healthier. All that grease and saturated fat will still be there.
1: So what do I put on my deep fried food to make it healthy?
0: This is just not, you're not adding to the grease and fat. French fries, I guess, will be a little bit better for you. My wife, who comes from ketchup capital of the world.
1: The ketchup mines.
0: Hunt's. It's Hunt's, right? Or is it?
1: No, Heinz. Heinz. No. Heinz. That's blasphemy.
0: Pardon me. Heinz. That's right. Heinz Field in Pittsburgh. Yes, I'm sure she'll be excited about this. All right, let's get back to music.

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1: Funky Town,
0: to Allentown, to Paradise City.
1: Take me home.
0: Because where we're going, we don't need roads.

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0: Wrapping up with Alex Moffitt, you're on with Mario Lopez, and you mentioned Saturday Night Live earlier. I remember, man, you were great at impressions. What was the first one you nailed down, and is there a certain technique you use in perfecting it?
1: Ooh, first one I nailed down. I mean, the first impression I got to do on that show was Eric Trump. It was my first week. Mikey Day and Vanessa Bayer and Streeter Seidel and I all wrote an update. And I had just seen this like picture that the Trump family put out that was like millennials for Trump. And it was his like three adult children just kind of like all very seriously looking to the camera like, yeah, we're all cool kids, right? We all want to vote for our dad. And Eric just looked like he was in a different picture than the rest of them. And so I just kind of took that and ran with it. Sometimes it's just a little seed of a thing that then makes me go, okay, now I'm just going to invent a character. Like my impression of Eric Trump, spoiler alert, wasn't exactly spot on. So I think half of it is just inventing a character for it.
0: Hey, man, nice chatting with you. Congratulations on everything and everyone.
1: Thank you.
0: Please be sure to check out the new film, Love on Tap, which is streaming right now on Amazon Prime and Apple TV. Alex, thanks for checking in, man.
1: Thanks, man. I'm going to go have a tequila in your honor.
0: Sounds good, brother. Take care.

0: first walked on the moon in the summer of 69. But it wasn't until the early 80s that the first man moonwalked on stage at the Apollo Theater. And it was extraterrestrial. That's why we love the 80s.
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0: Guys, here we go. 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
1: I'm geared up.
0: Well, I know you are. Weather Authority update for Central PA. Pretty decent, partly sunny. And today, tomorrow, about 78, 79 degrees. Stray shower possible. And then we're talking Monday, Labor Day, about 78 with sunshine, few clouds, and a really nice Labor Day weekend. Penn State, Nittany Lion football coming down. Pregame at 2, kicking off a little after 3:30. The thundering herd of Marshall coming in, ushering in the Matt Campbell era. Good luck to Coach Campbell and the Nittany Lions of Penn State. We are Penn State. Yeah, we're getting geared in. To say the least, Crispin Show. Totally 80s weekend and kicking off our 40th year of Penn State Nittany Lion football on Kiss 102.7. All right, here we go. And it's my life.

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0: That is Brash and Pocket. Kiss 102.7, the 80s today. Hey, by the way, get ready. We're coming up later on, and we're going to take the station copter. Does the thing work? I hope so. It's been out back for a long time. Right at the tail end of the show, we'll leave out of here before 10, and I'll be at, it only takes a short, 10 minutes to get down to Danville with our Kiss copter.
1: This thing could be dangerous.
0: Well, I want you to watch your step. You're a pretty good pilot. And we're going to be going to the Danville Wise Market re-grand opening. And that'll be a go-to place to really nice Starbucks inside. Ryan's going to be with me with the Dropster game. I'll broadcast live at the re-grand opening of Wise Markets Danville. That'll be 10 to noon today on Kiss 102.7, 80s to now. We'll have the Dropster game, Bloomsburg Fair concert tickets, and a whole lot more. And enjoy all the goodies. Stock up for Labor Day and your barbecue later this weekend. Even Penn State tailgating. And it's a go-to place in Danville, Continental Boulevard, at Wise Markets. New look in Danville, PA. You've got an update here.
1: We had that woman calling about Penn State tickets.
0: Well, they do.
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2: Listen, Kiss FM. What number am I?
0: Don't pick. We're not doing the
2: contest. Oh, my God, this is ridiculous. I know you've got Penn State tickets, Gary Christmas.
0: Sandy Weaselman, I recognize your voice. And Sandy, I've got to be honest with you. The contest is over. That was a couple of weeks ago, and you did not win. So I do know you're taking the motor home up. I'm
2: sure. Sandy Weaselman from Southside, I've lost a tremendous amount of weight. I'm going up with the motor home. I need some extra tickets.
0: I bet.
2: I got two.
0: Yeah.
2: And I'm telling you, I can't wait for Penn State. Oh, my God. That Joe guy, your salesman, I'm falling hard for him. He brings those Dropster games out. And
0: please.
2: I just look him up and down. He's like, oh, my God, he's like an Italian popsicle. I'm telling you right now.
0: He's married.
2: I have lost a tremendous amount of weight. I was hoping you didn't come back for the World Series. You're too old to be doing that anyway.
0: Well,
2: I'm telling you.
0: Yeah, I got it.
2: Sandy. I will think a lot more of you if you can slide me some Penn State tickets and an extra parking pass.
0: You sound like you've been drinking this morning. I'll be honest with you. You're starting to lose it, Sandy. Listen,
2: oh,
0: I've got to run.
2: I got bad news the other day.
0: What happened?
2: I accidentally took the wrong medication.
0: Yep.
2: The good news, I'm now protected from heartworms and fleas for the next 3 months. This is so ridiculous. I've lost a tremendous amount of weight.
0: I got to run back.
2: I want to.

Hey guys, a great Labor Day weekend. Kiss 102.7, the 80s to now. Totally 80s. A lot of good stuff. Jeff Stevens, 80s show tonight after Penn State. And then again, encore Labor Day show tomorrow, 10 to 3. And we're taking Totally 80s until midnight Monday night. Labor Day weekend, Penn State, 2 o'clock pregame.

0: That is classic 80s Van Halen and Jump. Kiss 102.7, the 80s to now. Crowd from Bastards. They actually spent the night. We spare very little expense here in the Bud Light studio over there. We are in the Michelob Ultra studio in here. Got them both on tap. Well, they're both on tap. We've got all the McDonald's fries that they can eat. Thanks to McDonald's, a Central PA sponsoring Rod's wake-up song every morning a little after 6. And getting them all ready to go. And by the way, Immaculate Conception Church, they're out there in Bastrus, PA, Route 654, right off 654, Jack's Hollow Road. And the annual Labor Day Country Style Meal, it's outstanding. All day, noon to 5, and it's $14 for adults. It's $6 for kids between 4 and 12, and there's takeout after 1, but they've got the turkey, the ham, all the fixings, the stuffing, the mashed potatoes, the dessert, the salad. And check that out. That is this coming Sunday. And they also have some other food they're serving there, too. That'll be the annual Labor Day picnic. It's kind of like a picnic. Immaculate Conception Church. Grab some of that great homestyle cooking. It's great. Coming up Labor Day Monday, noon to 5 at Immaculate Conception. We got more coming. It's been a nutty week. You got a call on 7-2.
1: Hello.
0: Hello.
1: Hello, Chris.
0: Yeah, Howard.
1: Hello, Rhonda boy. Hey. Howard Smith setting up here, taking it easy. Chris, why we's up taking it easy? Chris.
0: Howard.
1: I'm sitting here taking it easy up here in Shunk, Pennsylvania. Chris, I'm sitting here at the Shunk McDonald's. You know, they're the only McDonald's with a liquor license in North America, Chris. Apparently, they got McDonald's South America serve liquor.
0: What?
1: I never knew that till recently.
0: Wait,
1: but we're the
0: wait a minute. The only
1: one up here in Shunk. We've had a hell of a summer.
0: In North
1: Labor
0: America.
1: Labor Day weekend, a lot goes on because we're a summertime resort up here, and of course, a lot of skiing in the winter.
0: Yeah, well, you know, Shunk has turned into a tourist spot in this part of Pennsylvania. It really has. A lot going on, and well, what did I miss while we were doing the games?
1: Big resort tourist trade up here in Shunk, Pennsylvania.
0: All right.
1: Chris.
0: Yeah.
1: I heard some more gossip. You know, the town playboy.
0: Oh, yeah.
1: Lance Dimwitty. He was at it again.
0: Oh, no.
1: Apparently a new woman he met.
0: This guy is a ladies' man.
1: Moved up here to town because it's a tourist mecca up here in Shunk.
0: Yep.
1: Good-looking gal, well-built, Chris. You know what I mean, Chris. Well-built.
0: I know what you
1: going
0: mean.
1: On forever.
0: I know what you mean.
1: The whole package.
0: I know. I picture
1: And after a long night of making love.
0: Wow.
1: Lance Dimwitty notices a photo of another man on the woman's nightstand by the bed.
0: Oh, my God. And he got nervous. I wouldn't think Lance, being the town playboy, would get that nervous.
1: Chris,
0: yeah.
1: He got nervous. He started to worry. He said, is that your husband? She goes, no, silly. No, silly. Snuggled up to him, kissing him and the whole deal. She wants to get going again, Chris.
0: Oh, man.
1: He goes, wait. Is that your boyfriend? She goes, no, not at all. She starts nibbling at his ear, Chris. He could hardly resist.
0: Oh, man.
1: He said, wait a minute. Is that your dad or maybe your brother? He wants to be reassured. She goes, no, you're so hot. It makes me more turned on when you're jealous like that.
0: So what
1: she
0: happened?
1: She finally says, listen, who is that?
0: All right.
1: She goes, well, I got to be honest with you.
0: Yep.
1: He goes, who is that? She said, that's me before the surgery.
0: Oh, God.
1: It kind of backfired on Lance Dimwitty. It sort of took him out of the mood.
0: I bet.
1: But she was well built, whoever he or she is. I'll get

0: 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Penn State Nittany Lion football coming down. Countdown, you're headed up early. And pregame at 2, kicking off 3:30. It's our 40th straight year, Penn State football, on Kiss 102.7, the 80s to now. Steve Jones and Jack Ham take us with you to tailgate. I'm getting ready, pal. 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We got Penn State. A lot of big games in college football. Next hour, head coach Ray Horn, the losingest coach, longtime regular on the show. And speaking of football, Mike from Mount Carmel checked in. He checked in yesterday. I know they were playing football week 2 last night in high school football, and I was surprised. Your buddy Mike from Mount Carmel checked in. Mike from Mount Carmel, PA. Mike, how you doing out there?
1: Hey, Gary Christman, long time no see. We're down here tailgating early in Mount Carmel.
0: All right, you're all set to go, Mike. It's been a long time. I remember getting together with you at Matucci's years ago, and Mount Carmel is still one of the top 10 teams in all of high school football. What are they ranked now in America, not just number one in Pennsylvania?
1: Well, I think they're in the top 5, if I ain't mistaken. Pretty darn close.
0: Right, matter of fact, let me check it. I got it. All right, they are tied with a team from Texas, number 5 all time, for the Red Tornadoes of Mount Carmel. And high school football, a lot going on. So, Mike, what's the latest? You have been the biggest Mount Carmel Red Tornado fan in recent memory.
1: Well, look, we took care of Schuylkill Haven in a defensive struggle. There was 1,056 yards scored in the game. But I tell you what, I'm looking at this roster, Gary. We had Delaney running for 240. Now, there's conflicting reports whether he ran for 241 or 276.
0: Yeah, I see.
1: We got Kariki at 151, Gaby Higgins and Jacobson closest, Caucus 57 and 56 yards,
0: wow,
1: respectively. Listen, Gary,
0: yeah,
1: we got a kid on the team named Alexander Lukasz. You know you're going to have a winning season when you got a kid named Alexander Lukasz.
0: You're on a roll here, Mike. Now, let me ask you something.
1: We got Tommy Lentini, Dan Swatsky, Max Kariki. That's cool-cracking football there, buddy.
0: All right, now let me ask you, Mike. There was a time when you were checking in years ago when we were, Babe and I were doing the ball games, and if we're doing a game down your way, we'd always meet up with you. Shamokin or Mount Carmel, but as a Mount Carmel Red Tornado, you had a big crush on my former sidekick, Gail Bear. Wait, your wife would get upset at you on a regular basis.
1: Well, hey, we had kind of an understanding. She knew I was never going to do anything about it, but, you know, I'd go out in the garage here with some Pabst Blue Ribbon, had that little picture, Gail Bear, go out and tinkering around. I haven't seen it in a long time.
0: You actually had a life-size poster of Gail Bear in a bathing suit that was in your garage. Do you still have it out there?
1: I can neither confirm nor deny.
0: Oh, my God. All right.
1: Now, I haven't called in a while. I had a heck of a case of the gout. My big toe was swelled up like a baseball.
0: I see.
1: I was eating too much pork down in Matute. When I start eating a pig, I get the gout, something fierce.
0: I see. All right. So, but you're doing okay health-wise. I mean, is Mount Carmel's biggest fan of all time.
1: Hey, the doctor gave me the all clear. In fact, we're playing Pottsville this week, so Naturally, I got to drink some Yuengling beer. He says I'm good to go.
0: All right, so you're going to Pottsville to play the Crimson Tide. That's tonight, then. You're getting ready.
1: Yeah, they got whooped up pretty bad last week by Shamokin, lost 41-7.
0: All right.
1: So I'm feeling good, but you know how cold cracking football is.
0: All right.
1: If any given... hey, who am I talking to? You're the Bob Hope of the Coleridge.
0: That's right. That's what Babe Mayer called me, the Bob Hope of the coal region, a long time ago when we took our crew down there and had a big night at Matucci's in their back room that they hosted. That was King Cole Tours that hosted us back in the day. And listen,
1: you and Babe and me back the whole crew back in the day. Those were good times, Crispin.
0: Those were good. Well, listen, good luck to the Red Tornadoes. We had to salute them, the winningest program in all of Pennsylvania. Now, Easton is number 8 in the nation, number 2 in PA. Even Williamsport High School, I think, is still in the top 20 in all-time wins in Pennsylvania. But number 1, Mount Carmel, a good team again. What are your thoughts quickly about the team you don't like, the Shamokin Indians, are all of a sudden really good? That should be a wild game at the end of the year.
1: Hey, it's always best to beat a good team. So I ain't got no doubt we're going to whoop them. But you got to tip your hats to Shamokin. They're a heck of a football team.
0: Yes, they are. Hey, Mike, I've got to run. But listen, have fun tonight. Good luck to your Red Tornadoes. And stay in touch this season. Give me some more updates on how you get ready for Red Tornado. I'm sure you're going to have some pierogies before that ball game.
1: I say, I gotta hit the John right now and make some room.
0: All right. Thanks, Mike.

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totally 80s. Labor Day weekend, Saturday morning. I'm ready. You've got it on the Crispin Show. And we've got more coming. Penn State football later at 2. Kicking off at 3:30. Marshall coming in.

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0: You're kind of geared up, aren't you? I'm excited. All right, Penn State football coming down our 40th year. Penn State Nittany Lions football, hard to believe, 40 straight years here on KISS FM. Pre-game, Steve Jones, Jack Ham at 2, and kicking off with Marshall coming in 3:30 here on KISS 102.7, the 80s to now. We got more coming. By the way, we're heading down to Danville a little later. It's the new look of Wise Markets, re-grand opening. And they even have a Starbucks inside. Brian's going to join me. We're going to play the Dropster game. I've got Bloomsburg Fair concert tickets and a whole lot of good things to give away. And you're getting ready for Labor Day cooking. They are well stocked. The new look of Wise Markets, Danville, and stock up for your picnic barbecue this weekend. Even Penn State tailgating food you need to go up to the game today at Danville's Wise Market. We'll be there after the show, 10 to noon today here on KISS FM. We're taking the KISS FM traffic copter. I don't think anybody's flown that thing in about 20 years. It's been out back, and I'm a little concerned, but we will see you down there. What's the story? Your buddy Larry at the plant checked in about traditional foods for Labor Day. Larry's got a study about some of the trendy things, traditions, for Labor Day weekend. If you're having a backyard barbecue, a picnic, something like that, different states have different traditions, different areas. Larry, what do you have? What's going on?
1: Hey, Larry over here at the plant. Larry, try run checking in. Hey, I had to call you.
0: Of course.
1: I got time on my hands. Well, I'm on break. And
0: you have a lot of time on your hands.
1: We're going to probably cut out early on Friday, getting ready for long holiday weekend.
0: I bet.
1: Labor Day coming. And
0: yep.
1: Gary, I've done a study about some of the most unusual things in parts of the country that people grill. I know everybody does hot dogs and burgers, but
0: yep,
1: we got some different tradition up here, especially for Labor Day up here in Trout Run, PA.
0: All right, so certain areas, it's a different tradition. I mean, you know, you might want to be throwing some steaks in the grill, and that would hit the spot. Not only, steaks, but, of course, burgers, hot dogs, barbecue chicken, ribs would sound good. What are they having around the country?
1: For example,
0: yeah,
1: some of the most unusual, like Alaska, moose burgers are big.
0: Okay.
1: And also grilled salmon and grilled halibut. That's good eating.
0: Boy, I'd say grilled halibut, grilled salmon. Man, that would be good.
1: That is good stuff.
0: I agree.
1: I could handle that.
0: I could.
1: Grilled gator. Not that I'd be big on grilled gator. I guess it tastes like chicken.
0: I guess.
1: A grilled gator.
0: Yep.
1: And steaks are another one.
0: I remember we did a best hamburger eating contest at KISS FM out back here years ago, and all these judges, and somebody entered as the best burger a gator burger, and it wasn't half bad.
1: South Dakota, they like grilled pheasant.
0: Okay.
1: Out in Wyoming, grilled bison.
0: Yeah.
1: Of course, they say bison. They don't say bison.
0: They say bison. Yeah.
1: I don't understand it. Hey, elk steak in Montana and grilled bison.
0: All right.
1: And brisket are big.
0: All right.
1: Now in Maine, they like grilled fiddleheads.
0: Now what the heck, grilled fiddleheads?
1: They're pretty liberal up there in Maine. I don't want to get into politics.
0: No, don't.
1: There are a lot of libs up there.
0: I don't.
1: Fiddleheads are young curled shoots of certain ferns.
0: Ferns,
1: which makes sense.
0: Yeah,
1: that's a, you know, they're into, they're a, it's a veggie.
0: Okay, vegetarians, and so they're grilled fiddleheads.
1: Interesting. They also like grilled lobster. Man, that would taste good.
0: Sure would.
1: Gary, roasted green chilies in New Mexico.
0: Yep.
1: Grilled blue crabs sounds good in Delaware.
0: That does
1: probably
0: sound
1: Biden's
0: good.
1: Biden's having that.
0: I bet.
1: Kalbi ribs and huli huli chicken.
0: What now?
1: In
0: what?
1: Hawaii.
0: Hawaii.
1: Huli huli chicken is a Hawaiian tropical preparation. And
0: yep.
1: Kalbi is a Korean-style short rib.
0: Yep.
1: And Rocky Mountain oysters, Gary, in Colorado.
0: Yep.
1: Basically, they're bull nuts. They're the bull's testicles.
0: I got you.
1: I don't want to get graphic.
0: I don't want you to get graphic.
1: Don't even want to think about
0: that. That doesn't sound great to me. Now, do you have any different traditions that you do in Trout Run, PA?
1: Gary, what we got up here in Trout Run, and our family done it, and
0: yep,
1: a lot of other people before us, but we served, first of all, we do a lot of stuff, but
0: yep,
1: probably the biggest delicacy is grilled Helgramite.
0: Come on.
1: Now, you probably know Helgramite is like a...
0: Yeah.
1: It's, you know what a Helgramite is.
0: Well, Helgramite, I remember my grandfather wanted to make me a fisherman, and he liked showing me Helgramites. They can bite you. They pinch you. That's good bait for fishermen.
1: It's good for bait.
0: Yep.
1: But they grow about 4 inches long, dark, flattened like a centipede.
0: Yep.
1: They got sharp jaws.
0: Yep.
1: They bite you. They got a painful pinch.
0: What would give you the reason to finally want to eat one of those? Who comes up with the idea? You know, that's something I might want to eat someday.
1: They got 6 legs.
0: I bet.
1: And, They move fast in the water. They live in the water. They're the aquatic larval stage of the Dobson fly.
0: The Dobson fly.
1: And these things, you get them under rocks and...
0: They live, what, a couple of years? They live 2-3 years? Is that what a Helgramite...
1: We hunt for Helgramites.
0: Yep.
1: And then we grill them.
0: We get a
1: bushel of Helgramites and we grill them up.
0: That's good eating.
1: And they're crunchy and fried.
0: That doesn't sound great to me.
1: Fried or grilled.
0: What? Give me a couple.
1: Grilled Helgramites.
0: That's...
1: And, Gary, we're known to eat some different stuff.
0: Like
1: for
0: what?
1: For example,
0: yep,
1: we'll barbecue skunk, squirrel, raccoon, and, did you ever have barbecued copperhead?
0: No.
1: It's a little tastier than rattlesnake.
0: Oh, better than rattlesnake.
1: We got a lot of them up here.
0: I bet.
1: Barbecued copperhead is good eating.
0: I bet.
1: That's what we're having up here Labor Day
0: all
1: weekend.
0: Right.
1: Gary, I'll get back to you. Those are traditions, but the best eating up here, a delicacy,
0: yep,
1: grilled Helgramites.
0: That doesn't sound like something I'd want to try, grilled Helgramites, but if you say so, Larry...

0: Well, it's Bruce Hornsby in the Rage Kiss 102.7, the 80s to now. We are Penn State Nittany Lion football. Countdown underway. Take us with you to your tailgate. Yeah, 53,000-watt home of Penn State, our 40th straight season. We celebrate, brought to you by Roto-Rooter. I'm getting ready. All right, Penn State Marshall coming up, ushering in the Matt Campbell era. A lot of big games in college football today. But the losingest coach has been on this show a whole lot of years. You can't have college football without the losingest coach in all of college football. A record number of losses. Head coach Ray Horn back with us. Losing his coach, he embarks on another football season. They've dropped 283 games in a row. And coach is standing by with us this morning. Good to have him back. And coach, good luck. It's going to be another big year for you.
1: Thank you, Chris. Our kids have worked awful hard during the offseason. We feel like we're going to turn the corner in our program. This very well could be the best team I've had since I've been here.
0: Coach, not saying much. You've lost 21 years in a row. And of course,
1: true, Chris. It won't get easier here at home tomorrow. We got a tough home opener against the highly touted Whippoorwills of George Costanza University.
0: What? George Costanza University? That's a school? George Costanza University?
1: First of all, I told our AD we need to win a game. And to get all the critics off my back, and sort of like Penn State and these other schools, they schedule some cupcake warm-up games early in the season.
0: Yes.
1: And we come up with George Costanza University.
0: Coach, George Costanza was a character on the TV show Seinfeld.
1: Now, I don't know who he is, but if you look him up, it's a university that's about absolutely nothing. That sounds like a losing team to me, and that's a team we should be able to beat. Go Toads! Go Toads!
0: Coach, during the offseason, what have you done to help turn things around for
1: me? I think the big thing about our program is we have changed the culture of our football team.
0: I see.
1: And we did not rely on the portal or NIL like these other schools.
0: I see.
1: Mainly because a lot of the big names we try to go after and recruit, they actually pay us to leave them alone. I don't want to say we've got used to losing, Chris.
0: Yes.
1: But our university has copyrighted the phrase laughing stock of college football. And that's a big money maker for this school.
0: I see.
1: Our products sell bigger and better than big schools like Texas and Ohio State, Alabama, LSU, Miami. For example, the sale of Horned Toad Sucks t-shirts actually fund our entire athletic department.
0: Oh, my God.
1: Our school president said it's okay to win a game every 10 years or so, but don't make a habit of it. I call that a vote of confidence from our administration.
0: Whoa.
1: Sometimes I'll dream about being the first coach in college football to lose 1,000 games. Chris, if I keep doing it for a couple more years, I got a shot at it.
0: All right, Coach, let's talk about the main strength of this football team, the Horned Toads, this season.
1: First off, like most years, our main strength is the fact our team's got tremendous body odor. And that gives you a mental edge. When you line up against a kid that stinks and got tremendous body odor,
0: that gives you an edge.
1: I think that's an advantage for us.
0: Yeah.
1: Chris, we're also excited that our veteran quarterback, Dalton Street, comes back for a record 10th season.
0: He's back?
1: He led the nation last year in completions, the most completions, to the other team's marching band. And we're excited, too.
0: Yeah.
1: We were able to get Jomo Page eligible again for us.
0: Wow.
1: And we got him out of the Allenwood Federal Prison. He's going to start at running back. And I told him, I said, Jomo, we bailed you out of final time. I hope you can elude defensive backs the way you eluded the authorities all these years.
0: Yes.
1: But Chris, he's a good kid. The kid's got breakaway speed. And he never met a sports car he didn't want to steal.
0: How about the offensive line? Much maligned a year ago.
1: You might remember Dalton Street was sacked a record 156 times last season.
0: Yes.
1: And the O-line is problematic for us.
0: Yeah.
1: And I don't want to see our O-line. It may not be good, but our O-line is outweighed by 35 pounds by our East Waco State cheerleading squad.
0: Outweighed.
1: I don't want to say the O-line's not good, but yep. Three of them cheerleaders will start for us tomorrow.
0: Coach, defensively, what are the strengths defensively?
1: I think the fact that Buddy Horn,
0: Buddy,
1: who I adopted several years ago, top edge rusher in America, is back. He's a junior, 425-pound East Mountain Gorilla. He's a primate. We got him in the portal 2 seasons ago. We feel good about him.
0: Did he transfer from a smaller school, Coach?
1: No, sir. We got him from the Waco Zoo. And he's got a big NIL deal with Chiquita Bananas.
0: Yes.
1: And Chris, he's something to see. He's a specimen, 425-pound giant ape. And he's something to see driving around campus in a Lamborghini. And I got to tell you, he's a hell of a ladies' man.
0: I bet he is.
1: We expect big things out of Buddy Horn.
0: Coach, what is the key to winning the game tomorrow at home?
1: Chris, we've got to get the ball to our highly touted tight end, Kyle Numbnuts. He's back. He's a sixth-year senior.
0: Kyle Numbnuts.
1: He could be an elite player. Granted, he has not caught a pass in 4 years.
0: Yes.
1: But I think he's ready for a breakout season.
0: I see.
1: The crowd gets behind him yelling, "Give the ball to Numbnuts. Get the ball to Numbnuts." I said, "Numbnuts, you dumbass. My grandmother could have caught that pass."
0: What he
1: and
0: said?
1: He said, "Coach, then put her in."
0: Coach.
1: We got a Numbnuts bobblehead night coming up later in the season. But, Chris, I feel like we're going to turn this program around. We're on national television tomorrow. We're going to make our kids proud.
0: All right, ladies and gentlemen, the losingest coach in all of college football, the hapless Horn Toads. If they lose it, it would be 284 in a row. Head coach Ray Horn, East Waco State University, as college football kicks off in a big way.

0: Hey guys, it is a totally 80s Labor Day weekend. You got it locked on KISS 102.7, 80s to now. Headed to Danville's reopening of the New Wise Market, re-grand opening.
1: They got a Starbucks.
0: Yeah, it's a new look at that store. I'm there 10 to noon live, Continental Boulevard, Danville, PA today, right after the show.

0: Well, you shook me all night long. AC/DC, totally 80s. Yeah, totally 80s. Labor Day weekend right through Monday night. Jeff Stevens right after Penn State tonight after the game till midnight. And then an encore Labor Day show tomorrow with Jeff Stevens on Sunday, 10 to 3, right here on KISS FM. You've got an update. Your buddy Howard checked in from Shuck.
1: Hello, Chris.
0: Yeah, Howard.
1: Hello, Rhonda boy. Hey. Howard Smith setting up here, taking it easy. Chris, why we's up here taking it easy? Chris,
0: yeah.
1: I'm sitting here taking it easy in Shuck, Pennsylvania. Chris, I know you was off doing the World Series.
0: Yeah.
1: And thank God you're back, because I got stories for you. They was running reruns or something, yeah. But it ain't the same.
0: All right.
1: Chris,
0: well, yeah.
1: I got a lot of stories to tell you, because up in Shuck, the last couple weeks, they've been doing a hell of a lot of praying.
0: What? A lot of praying? What do you mean they're doing a lot? You mean, well, there's nothing wrong with praying. It's a good idea to pray. But what do you mean they're doing a lot of praying?
1: A lot of praying going on up here in Shuck, Pennsylvania, Chris. Got a minute.
0: Go ahead.
1: Grandpa and Grandma Forbush,
0: yep.
1: The other night, they was watching one of them healing shows on TV.
0: Okay.
1: And this pastor said, if you believe in healing,
0: yep.
1: Place one hand on the TV and the other hand on the part of your body that needs healing.
0: Wow. Okay.
1: Chris,
0: yeah.
1: Grandma got up, placed her hand on the TV and the other hand on her aching shoulder.
0: Wow. Okay.
1: Grandpa stood, walked to the television, put a hand on the TV and the other hand down below, Chris. you know what I mean? Down below.
0: I got
1: right
0: you.
1: Where it counts, Chris.
0: Howard,
1: you know what I mean?
0: I've
1: right
0: got,
1: down where it counts.
0: I got it, Howard.
1: Grandma looked at him, shook her head. She said, hey, I think you misunderstood, Dad. They're praying to heal the sick, not raise the dead.
0: All right.
1: He's not too happy with her.
0: You're
1: Chris,
0: killing
1: but,
0: me. Yeah.
1: You know, and then their grandson, Johnny Forbush. Now,
0: Johnny
1: is younger than Johnny Dimwit. He's a young lad.
0: He's a young kid. Johnny Forbush is not, was about five? Is
1: and that... they had a crew over at their house for supper, and they said, you know, Johnny, you're about the age when you should lead the prayer for supper.
0: Really?
1: He said, but I don't know how to pray. And they said, Johnny, just to pray for your family members and friends and
0: yep.
1: neighbors, the poor.
0: Yep.
1: He goes, all right. Dear Lord, thank you for our visitors and their kids who finished all my cookies and ice cream. Bless them so they'll never come back here again.
0: All right.
1: And dear Lord, forgive our neighbor's son who removed my sister's clothes and

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0: Well, that is Corey Hart. It is a totally 80s Labor Day weekend on Kiss 102.7 80s to now. Penn State. Countdown to Penn State Nittany Lion football right here on your 53,000-watt home of Penn State. Kiss 102.7 kicking off our 40th straight year of Penn State football. Pre-game at 2, kicking off 3:30 as the Thundering Herd of Marshall coming in and ushering the new Matt Campbell era. And I think it's a great choice as coach, and I think it's going to be a lot of fun taking a look at the new Nittany Lions of 2026 coming up later. Take us with you to the game as you tailgate. You're heading up there right now. I'm getting ready. Yeah, it's going to be rocking and rolling for that first game. All right, weather looks pretty good today. Tomorrow, partly sunny, 78, 79 degrees. Stray shower possibility, but not a big deal. Pretty dry. And then tomorrow, sunshine, few clouds at about 78. That'll be, I should say, on Labor Day Monday. All right, I'm going to head to Danville at 10. We're going to be there at 10 to noon at the new re-grand opening of the new look of Wise Markets, Danville, PA, on Continental Boulevard. Come on out. They've got a Starbucks inside. We'll have the Dropster game. Brian joins me. We'll give you a chance to win some great prizes, Bloomsburg Fair concert tickets, and more at the new look of Wise Markets. Stock up for the Labor Day weekend and do that today. Is that call for me?
1: I think we got a call about Penn State tickets. It's coming up.
0: It's on hold. Would you?
1: I'm getting it shortly. Don't.

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1: Got some updates.
0: Well, you put a woman on hold a while ago.
1: Should I pick it up?
0: I'm not doing a contest. Well, they do.
1: 7-2. 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
2: This is Kiss FM. What number am I?
0: Don't pick it. We're not doing the contest.
2: Oh, my God, this is ridiculous. I know you've got Penn State tickets, Gary Christmas.
0: Sandy Weaselman, I recognize your voice. And Sandy, I've got to be honest with you. The contest is over. That was a couple of weeks ago, and you did not win. So I do know you're taking the motor home up. I'm
2: sure. Sandy Weaselman from Southside, I've lost a tremendous amount of weight. I'm going up with the motor home. I need some extra tickets.
0: I bet.
2: Got two.
0: Yeah.
2: And I'm telling you, I can't wait for Penn State. Oh, my God. That Joe guy, your salesman, I'm falling hard for him. He brings those dropster games out, and
0: please.
2: I just look him up and down. He's like, oh, my God, he's like an Italian popsicle. I'm telling you right now.
0: He's married.
2: I have lost a tremendous amount of weight. I was hoping you didn't come back for the World Series. You're too old to be doing that anyway.
0: Well,
2: I'm telling you.
0: Yeah, I got it. Sandy.
2: I will think a lot more of you if you can slide me some Penn State tickets and an extra parking pass.
0: You sound like you've been drinking this morning. I'll be honest with you. You're starting to lose it, Sandy. Listen,
2: oh,
0: I've got to run.
2: I got bad news the other day.
0: What happened?
2: I accidentally took the wrong medication.
0: Yep.
2: The good news, I'm now protected from heartworms and fleas for the next 3 months. This is so ridiculous. I've lost a tremendous amount of weight.
0: I gotta run.

0: Celebration time. Cool with the gang. Totally 80s Labor Day weekend. Crowd from Bastrus. They're in from Bastrus, PA, living it up. By the way, another reminder, Immaculate Conception Church in Bastrus, they're doing their big Labor Day country-style dinner. It'll be all day long, noon to 5, $14 of food is homemade and great. And turkey and ham and mashed potato and stuffing and veggies, salad, dessert. 14 for adults and kids between 4 and 12, $6. 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But it's an annual event. And by the way, take out after 1 o'clock. And it starts at noon, goes till 5, Immaculate Conception. Up there, Route 64, right off Route 64, Jack's Hollow Road in Bastrus, PA. That'll be on Monday. That's an annual event. Enjoy the food at Immaculate Conception. It's really good. I got more coming. Labor Day weekend Crispin show. And if you've got an update, you got a call on 7-2.
1: Hello, Chris.
0: Yeah, Howard.
1: Hello, Rhonda boy. Hey. Howard Smith setting up here, taking it easy. Chris, why we's up taking it easy? Chris.
0: Howard.
1: I'm sitting here taking it easy up here in Shunk, Pennsylvania. Chris, I'm sitting here at the Shunk McDonald's. You know, they're the only McDonald's with a liquor license in North America, Chris. Apparently, they got McDonald's South America serve liquor. I never knew that till recently.
0: Wait a minute. The only what?
1: Only one up here in Shunk. We've had a hell of a summer.
0: In North America.
1: Labor Day weekend, a lot goes on because we're a summertime resort up here, and of course, a lot of skiing in the winter.
0: Yeah, well, you know, Shunk has turned into a tourist spot in this part of Pennsylvania. It really has. A lot going on, and well, what did I miss while we were doing the games?
1: Big resort tourist parade up here in Shunk, Pennsylvania.
0: All right.
1: Chris.
0: Yeah.
1: I heard some more gossip. You know, the town playboy.
0: Oh, yeah.
1: Lance Dimwitty. He was at it again.
0: Oh, no.
1: Apparently a new woman he met.
0: This guy is a ladies' man.
1: Moved up here to town because it's a tourist mecca up here in Shunk.
0: Yep.
1: Good-looking gal, well-built, Chris. You know what I mean, Chris. Well-built.
0: I know what you mean.
1: Going on forever.
0: I know what you mean.
1: The whole package.
0: I know. I picture
1: it. And after a long night of making love.
0: Wow.
1: Lance Dimwitty notices a photo of another man on the woman's nightstand by the bed.
0: Oh, my God. And he got nervous. I wouldn't think Lance, being the town playboy, would get that nervous.
1: Chris,
0: yeah.
1: He got nervous. He started to worry. He said, is that your husband? She goes, no, silly. No, silly. Snuggled up to him, kissing him and the whole deal. She wants to get going again, Chris.
0: Oh, man.
1: He goes, wait. Is that your boyfriend? She goes, no, not at all. She starts nibbling at his ear, Chris. He could hardly resist.
0: Oh, man.
1: He said, wait a minute. Is that your dad or maybe your brother? He wants to be reassured. She goes, no, you're so hot. It makes me more turned on when you're jealous like that.
0: So what
1: she
0: happened?
1: She finally says, listen, who is that?
0: All right.
1: She goes, well, I got to be honest with you.
0: Yep.
1: He goes, who is that? She said, that's me before the surgery.
0: Oh, God.
1: It kind of backfired on Lance Dimwitty. It sort of took him out of the mood.
0: I bet.
1: But she was well built, whoever he or she is.

0: 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Penn State coming up later at 2 pregame and 3:30 Kick Marshall coming in. I'll be going to Danville Wise Markets rebrand opening live, and that's coming up 10 to noon today right after the show. I'll see you there.
1: Bye.

0: It is a totally 80s Labor Day weekend. Good song, back to 82, 83, a top 10 hit in Madness. I got a call coming. Well, Penn State's coming up later. And, you know, last night, high school football, weekend two, and it flies by. And our good buddy Mike from Mount Carmel checked in. I haven't talked to him in a couple of years. Longtime fan, the biggest Red Tornado fan of the winningest program in all of high school football in Pennsylvania. And they're number five in the nation in wins with 913 or something now. I got an update, pal. I think there's a call coming in. Mike from Mount Carmel, PA. Mike, how you doing out there?
1: Hey, Gary Christman, long time no see. We're down here tailgating early in Mount Carmel.
0: All right, you're all set to go, Mike. It's been a long time. I remember getting together with you at Matucci's years ago, and Mount Carmel is still one of the top 10 teams in all of high school football. What are they ranked now in America, not just number one in Pennsylvania?
1: Well, I think they're in the top five, if I ain't mistaken. Pretty darn close.
0: All right, matter of fact, let me check it. I got it. All right, they are tied with a team from Texas, number five all time for the Red Tornadoes of Mount Carmel. And high school football, a lot going on. So, Mike, what's the latest? You have been the biggest Mount Carmel Red Tornado fan in recent memory.
1: Well, look, we took care of Schuylkill Haven in a defensive struggle. There was 1,056 yards scored in the game. But I tell you what, I'm looking at this roster, Gary. We had Delaney running for 240. Now, there's conflicting reports whether he ran for 241 or 276.
0: Yeah, I see.
1: We got Kuricki at 151, Gaby Higgins and Jacobson closest, Clarkus 57 and 56 yards,
0: wow,
1: respectively. Listen, Gary,
0: yeah,
1: we got a kid on the team named Alexander Lukasz. You know you're going to have a winning season when you got a kid named Alexander Lukasz.
0: You're on a roll here, Mike. Now, let me ask you something.
1: We got Tommy Lentini, Sam Squatsky, Max Kuricki. That's cool-cracking football there, buddy.
0: All right, now let me ask you, Mike. There was a time when you were checking in years ago when we were, Babe and I were doing the ball games, and if we're doing a game down your way, we'd always meet up with you. Shamokin or Mount Carmel, but as a Mount Carmel Red Tornado, you had a big crush on my former sidekick, Gail Bear. What did your wife would get upset at you on a regular basis?
1: Well, hey, we had kind of an understanding. She knew I was never going to do anything about it, but, you know, I'd go out in the garage here with some Pabst Blue Ribbon, had that little picture, Gail Bear, go out and tinkering around. I haven't seen it in a long time.
0: You actually had a life-size poster of Gail Bear in a bathing suit that was in your garage. Do you still have it out there?
1: I can neither confirm nor deny.
0: Oh, my God. All right.
1: Now, I haven't called in a while. I had a heck of a case of the gout. My big toe was swelled up like a baseball.
0: I see.
1: I was eating too much pork down in Matute. When I start eating a pig, I get the gout, something fierce.
0: I see. All right. So, but you're doing okay health-wise. I mean, is Mount Carmel's biggest fan of all time.
1: Hey, the doctor gave me the all clear. In fact, we're playing Pottsville this week, so naturally, I got to drink some Yingling beer. He says I'm good to go.
0: All right, so you're going to Pottsville to play the Crimson Tide. That's tonight, then. You're getting ready.
1: Yeah, they got whooped up pretty bad last week by Shamokin, lost 41-7.
0: All right.
1: So I'm feeling good, but you know how cold-cracking football is.
0: All right.
1: It's any given hey, who am I talking to? You're the Bob Hope of the coal region.
0: That's right. That's what Babe Mayer called me, the Bob Hope of the coal region, a long time ago when we took our crew down there and had a big night at Matucci's in their back room that they hosted. That was King Cole Tours that hosted us back in the day. And listen,
1: you and Babe and me, back the whole crew back in the day. Those were good times, Crispin.
0: Those were good. Well, listen, good luck to the Red Tornadoes. We had to salute them, the winningest program in all of Pennsylvania. Now, Easton is number 8 in the nation, number 2 in PA. Even Williamsport High School, I think, is still in the top 20 in all-time wins in Pennsylvania. But number 1, Mount Carmel, a good team again. What are your thoughts quickly about the team you don't like, the Shamokin Indians, are all of a sudden really good? That should be a wild game at the end of the year.
1: Hey, it's always best to beat a good team. So I ain't got no doubt we're going to whoop them. But you got to tip your hats to Shamokin. They're a heck of a football team.
0: Yes, they are. Hey, Mike, I've got to run. But listen, have fun tonight. Good luck to your Red Tornadoes and stay in touch this season. Give me some more updates on how you get ready for Red Tornado. I'm sure you're going to have some pierogies before that ball game.
1: That's right. I gotta hit the John right now and make some room.
0: All right. Thanks, Mike.

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Whoa! 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Countdown to Penn State Nittany Lion football pregame at 2. Take us with you. I know you're heading up now. 3:30 kick, Marshall coming in. It is the ushering in of the Matt Campbell era. 40 years of Penn State on Kiss FM.

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0: Hey, that's Huey Lewis in the news. Totally 80s, Labor Day weekend Crispin show. Penn State's coming. And by the way, we're heading down to Danville Wise Markets right after the show. We're taking the KISS traffic copter. Nobody has flown that thing out back here for like 20 years. So we're leaving right before 10. We'll be down there a little after 10. 10 to noon. I'll be at the new look of Danville's Wise Market re-grand opening. And Brian will be with me. We're going to be playing the Dropster game. I've got Bloomsburg Fair concert tickets and a whole lot more. And it's a beautiful store. Starbucks inside. And stock up for Penn State tailgating and your Labor Day picnic at the new Wise Market grand reopening today, 10 to noon, right after the show live. Stop down, say hello. I'll be there with KISS 102.7, the 80s to now. Penn State's coming. Yeah, pregame at 2, kicking off 3:30 with Marshall coming in. You've got an update.
1: I got a call coming in.
0: Larry's got a study about some of the trendy things, traditions, for Labor Day weekend. If you're having a backyard barbecue, a picnic, something like that. Different states have different traditions, different areas. Larry, what do you have? What's going on?
2: Hey, Larry over here at the plant. Larry, dry run checking in. Hey, I had to call you.
0: Of course.
2: I got time on my hands. Well, I'm on break.
0: You have a lot of time on your hands.
2: We're going to probably cut out early on Friday, getting ready for long holiday weekend.
0: I bet.
2: Labor Day coming.
0: Yep.
2: Gary, I've done a study about some of the most unusual things in parts of the country that people grill. I know everybody does hot dogs and burgers, but we got some different tradition up here, especially for Labor Day up here in Trout Run, PA.
0: All right, so certain areas, it's a different tradition. I mean, you know, you might want to be throwing some steaks in the grill, and that would hit the spot. Not only, steaks, but, of course, burgers, hot dogs, barbecue chicken, ribs would sound good. What are they having around the country?
2: For example,
0: yeah.
2: Some of the most unusual, like Alaska, moose burgers are big.
0: Okay.
2: And also grilled salmon and grilled halibut. That's good eating.
0: Boy, I'd say grilled halibut, grilled salmon. Man, that would be good.
2: That is good stuff.
0: I agree.
2: I could handle that.
0: I could.
2: Grilled gator. Not that I'd be big on grilled gator. I guess it tastes like chicken.
0: I guess.
2: A grilled gator.
0: Yep.
2: And steaks are another one.
0: I remember we did a best hamburger eating contest at KISS FM out back here years ago at all these judges. And somebody entered as the best burger, a gator burger, and it wasn't half bad.
2: South Dakota, they like grilled pheasant.
0: Okay.
2: Out in Wyoming, grilled bison.
0: Yeah.
2: Of course, they say bison. They don't say bison.
0: They say
2: bison.
0: Bison, yeah.
2: I don't understand it. Hey, elk steak in Montana and grilled bison.
0: All right.
2: And brisket are big.
0: All right.
2: Now, in Maine, they like grilled fiddleheads.
0: Now, what the heck? Grilled fiddleheads?
2: Now, they're pretty liberal up there in Maine. I don't want to get into politics.
0: There are a lot
2: of libs up there.
0: I don't.
2: And fiddleheads are young, curled shoots of certain ferns.
0: Ferns?
2: Which makes sense.
0: Yeah.
2: They're a veggie.
0: Okay. Vegetarians, and so they're grilled fiddleheads.
2: Interesting. They also like grilled lobster, man.
0: Yeah.
2: That would taste good.
0: Sure would.
2: Gary, roasted green chilies in New Mexico.
0: Yep.
2: Grilled blue crabs sounds good in Delaware.
0: That does
2: Probably
0: sound good.
2: Biden's having that.
0: I bet.
2: Kalbi ribs and huli huli chicken.
0: What now? What?
2: In Hawaii.
0: Hawaii.
2: Huli chicken is a Hawaiian tropical preparation. And
0: yep.
2: Kalbi is a Korean-style short rib.
0: Yep.
2: And Rocky Mountain oysters, Gary, in Colorado.
0: Yep.
2: Basically, they're bull nuts. They're the bull's testicles,
0: I
2: Gary.
0: Got you.
2: I don't want to get graphic.
0: I don't want you to get graphic.
2: I don't even want to think about
0: that. That doesn't sound great to me. Now, do you have any different traditions that you do in Trout Run, PA?
2: Gary, what we got up here in Trout Run, and our family done it, and
0: yep.
2: a lot of other people before us, but we served You know, not first of all, we do a lot of stuff, but probably the biggest delicacy is grilled helgramite.
0: Come on.
2: Now, you probably know helgramite is like a...
0: Yeah.
2: It's a, you know what a helgramite is.
0: Well, helgramite, I remember my grandfather wanted to make me a fisherman, and he liked showing me helgramites. They can bite you. They pinch you. That's good bait for fishermen.
2: It's good for bait.
0: Yep.
2: But they grow about 4 inches long, dark, flattened like a centipede.
0: Yep.
2: They got sharp jaws. They bite you. They got a painful pinch.
0: What would give you the reason to finally want to eat one of those? Who comes up with the idea? You know, that's something I might want to eat someday.
2: They got 6 legs.
0: I bet.
2: And they move fast in the water. They live in the water. They're the aquatic larval stage of the Dobson fly.
0: The Dobson fly.
2: And these things, you get them under rocks. And
0: they live, a couple of years? They live 2-3 years. Is that what a helgramite?
2: We hunt for helgramites.
0: Yep.
2: And then we grill them. We get a bushel of helgramites and we grill them up.
0: That's good eating.
2: And they're crunchy and fried.
0: Doesn't sound great to me.
2: Fried or grilled.
0: Give me a couple.
2: Grilled helgramites.
0: That's.
2: And Gary, we're known to eat some different stuff.
0: Like
2: for
0: what?
2: Example, we'll barbecue skunk, squirrel, raccoon, and. You ever have barbecued copperhead?
0: No.
2: It's a little tastier than rattlesnake.
0: Oh, better than rattlesnake.
2: We got a lot of them up here. Barbecued copperhead is good eating.
0: I bet.
2: That's what we're having up here Labor Day weekend. Right. Gary, I'll get back to you. Those are traditions, but the best eating up here. A delicacy, grilled helgramites.
0: That doesn't sound like something I'd want to try, grilled helgramites, but if you say so, Larry...

0: It is a totally 80s Labor Day weekend Crispin show. We got Mark coming. All right, you're all set. The losingest coach in all of college football is standing by. Head coach Ray Harn's been with us. A lot of big games around the nation. Penn State coming up later here on KISS. Our 40th straight season of Nittany Lion football. Yeah, that's hard to believe. 40 years. And Steve Jones and Jack Ham coming on with a pregame at 2 and ushering in the Matt Campbell era of Penn State Nittany Lion football. Kicking off a little after 3:30. Beautiful day for football at Beaver Stadium. Thundering herd of Marshall coming in. I'm ready, pal. There's some big games in college football. You can't have college football without the losingest coach in all of college football. A record number of losses. Head coach Ray Harn back with us. Losing his coach, he embarks on another football season. They've dropped 283 games in a row. And coaches standing by with us this morning. Good to have him back. And coach, good luck. It's going to be another big year for you.
1: Thank you, Chris. Our kids have worked awful hard during the offseason. We feel like we're going to turn the corner in our program. This very well could be the best team I've had since I've been here.
0: Coach, not saying much. You've lost 21 years in a row. And of course,
1: true, Chris. It won't get easier here at home tomorrow. We got a tough home opener against the highly touted whippoorwills of George Costanza University.
0: What? George Costanza University? That's a school? George Costanza University?
1: First of all, I told our AD we need to win a game. And to get all the critics off my back, and sort of like Penn State and these other schools, they schedule some cupcake warm-up games early in the season.
0: Yes.
1: And we come up with George Costanza University.
0: Coach, George Costanza was a character on the TV show Seinfeld.
1: Now, I don't know who he is, but if you look him up, it's a university that's about absolutely nothing. That sounds like a losing team to me. That's a team we should be able to beat. Go Toads! Go Toads!
0: Coach, during the offseason, what have you done to help turn things around for
1: me? I think the big thing about our program is we have changed the culture of our football team.
0: I see.
1: And we did not rely on the portal or NIL like these other schools.
0: I see.
1: Mainly because a lot of the big names we try to go after and recruit, they actually pay us to leave them alone. I don't want to say we've gotten used to losing, Chris.
0: Yes.
1: But our university has copyrighted the phrase laughing stock of college football. And that's a big moneymaker for this school.
0: I see.
1: Our products sell bigger and better than big schools like Texas and Ohio State, Alabama, LSU, Miami. For example, the sale of Horned Toad Sucks t-shirts actually fund our entire athletic department.
0: Oh, my God.
1: Our school president said it's okay to win a game every 10 years or so, but don't make a habit of it. I call that a vote of confidence from our administration.
0: Whoa.
1: Sometimes I'll dream about being the first coach in college football to lose 1,000 games. Chris, if I keep doing it for a couple more years, I got a shot at it.
0: All right, Coach, let's talk about the main strength of this football team, the Horned Toads, this season.
1: First off, like most years, our main strength is the fact our team's got tremendous body odor. And that gives you a mental edge. When you line up against a kid that stinks and got tremendous body odor,
0: that gives you an edge.
1: I think that's an advantage for us.
0: Yeah.
1: Chris, we're also excited that our veteran quarterback, Dalton Street, comes back for a record 10th season.
0: He's back.
1: He led the nation last year in completions, the most completions to the other team's marching band. And we're excited, too.
0: Yeah.
1: We were able to get Jomo Page eligible again for us.
0: Wow.
1: We got him out of the Allenwood Federal Prison. He's going to start at running back. And I told him, I said, Jomo, we bailed you out of final time. I hope you can elude defensive backs the way you eluded the authorities all these years.
0: Yes.
1: But Chris, he's a good kid. The kid's got breakaway speed. and he never met a sports car he didn't want to steal.
0: How about the offensive line? Much maligned a year ago.
1: Is Chris, you might remember Dalton Street was sacked a record 156 times last season.
0: Yes.
1: And the O-line is problematic for us.
0: Yeah.
1: And I don't want to see our O-line. It may not be good, but our O-line is outweighed by 35 pounds by our East Waco State cheerleading squad.
0: Chris, outweighed.
1: I don't want to say the O-line's not good, but three of them cheerleaders will start for us tomorrow.
0: Coach, defensively, what are the strengths defensively?
1: I think the fact that Buddy Horn,
0: Buddy,
1: who I adopted several years ago, top edge rusher in America, is back. He's a junior, 425-pound East Mountain Gorilla. He's a primate. We got him in the portal two seasons ago. We feel good about him.
0: Did he transfer from a smaller school, Coach?
1: No, sir. We got him from the Waco Zoo. And he's got a big NIL deal with Chiquita Bananas.
0: Yes.
1: And Chris, he's something to see. He's a specimen, 425-pound giant ape. And he's something to see driving around campus in a Lamborghini, and I got to tell you, he's a hell of a ladies' man.
0: I bet he is.
1: We expect big things out of Buddy Horn.
0: Coach, what is the key to winning the game tomorrow at home?
1: Chris, we got to get the ball to our highly touted tight end, Kyle Numbnuts. He's back. he's a sixth-year senior.
0: Kyle Numbnuts.
1: He could be an elite player. Granted, he has not caught a pass in 4 years.
0: Yes.
1: But I think he's ready for a breakout season.
0: I
1: see. The crowd gets behind him yelling, "Give the ball to Numbnuts. Give the ball to Numbnuts." I said, "Numbnuts, you dumbass. My grandmother could have caught that pass."
0: What he
1: and
0: said.
1: And he said, "Coach, then put her in."
0: Coach.
1: We got a Numbnuts bobblehead night coming up later in the season. But, Chris, I feel like we're going to turn this program around. We're on national television tomorrow. We're going to make our kids proud.
0: All right, ladies and gentlemen, the losingest coach in all of college football, the hapless Horned Toads. If they lose it, it would be 284 in a row. Head coach Ray Horn, East Waco State University, as college football kicks off in a big way.

0: That is John Mellencamp, Kiss 102.7. It is a totally 80s Labor Day weekend. Penn State comes down, pregame at 2, kicking off 3:30 here on Kiss FM. I'm getting ready, pal. And we're getting ready to head out. I'm not so sure I want to get on the traffic copter. We haven't flown it in 20 years, but I'm going to get to Danville in a hurry. And we're going to be at the new Wise Market, the new look, grand reopening of Danville's Wise Market. Really nice. And Wise is, they've got everything you're looking for Labor Day picnics. And ever you're going to tailgate, you better get up to state. You still may be heading to Penn State. Stop by. Brian's going to be with me. And we'll have the Dropster game. I've got Bloomsburg Fair concert tickets and some other great prizes to give away. Play the Dropster game. Check out the new Wise Markets in Danville, Continental Boulevard. We're there live 10 to noon on Kiss FM. And this Danville Wise, so nice. They even have a Starbucks inside. That's coming up with Kiss 102.7, the 80s to now. Have a great, safe Labor Day weekend. Gotta run. You got a call on 7-2.
1: Hello, Chris.
0: Yeah, Howard.
1: Hello, Rhonda boy. Hey. Howard Smith setting up here, taking it easy. Chris, why we's up here taking it easy? Chris,
0: yeah.
1: I'm sitting here taking it easy in Shunk, Pennsylvania. Chris, I know you was off doing the World Series.
0: Yeah.
1: And thank God you're back, because I got stories for you. They was running reruns or something, yeah. But it ain't the same.
0: All right.
1: Chris,
0: well, yeah.
1: I got a lot of stories to tell you, because up in Shunk, the last couple weeks, they've been doing a hell of a lot of praying.
0: What? A lot of praying? What do you mean they're doing a lot? You mean, well, there's nothing wrong with praying. It's a good idea to pray, but what do you mean they're doing a lot of praying?
1: A lot of praying going on up here in Shunk, Pennsylvania, Chris. Got a minute.
0: Go ahead.
1: Grandpa and Grandma Forbush,
0: yep.
1: The other night, they was watching one of them healing shows on TV.
0: Okay.
1: And this pastor said, if you believe in healing,
0: yep.
1: Place one hand on the TV and the other hand on the part of your body that needs healing.
0: Wow. Okay.
1: Chris,
0: yeah.
1: Grandma got up, placed her hand on the TV and the other hand on her aching shoulder.
0: Wow, okay.
1: Grandpa stood, walked to the television, put a hand on the TV and the other hand down below, Chris. you know what I mean? Down below.
0: I got
1: right
0: you.
1: Where it counts, Chris.
0: Howard,
1: you know what I mean?
0: I've
1: right
0: got,
1: down where it counts.
0: I got it, Howard.
1: Grandma looked at him, shook her head. She said, hey, I think you misunderstood, Dad. They're praying to heal the sick, not raise the dead.
0: True
1: all right. Story.
0: All right.
1: He's
0: you're,
1: not too happy with her.
0: You're
1: Chris,
0: killing
1: but,
0: me. Yeah.
1: You know, and then their grandson, Johnny Forbush. Now,
0: Johnny.
1: Is younger than Johnny Dimwit. He's a young lad.
0: He's a young kid. Johnny Forbush is not, was about five? Is
1: and that... they had a crew over at their house for supper, and they said, you know, Johnny, you're about the age when you should lead the prayer for supper.
0: Really?
1: He said, but I don't know how to pray. And they said, Johnny, just to pray for your family members and friends and
0: yep.
1: neighbors, the poor.
0: Yep.
1: He goes, all right. Dear Lord, thank you for our visitors and their kids who finished all my cookies and ice cream. Bless them so they'll never come back here again.
0: All right.
1: And dear Lord, forgive our neighbor's son who removed my sister's clothes and wrestled with her up on her bed.
0: All right.

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Hey guys, big re-grand opening at the new Danville Wise Markets, and Gary Crispin here in Danville, 140 Continental Boulevard. I'm going to be out here broadcasting live until noon today. Beautiful new store. I mean, they've done it right. They've got so many new things, even a Starbucks inside. And if you're heading to Penn State, last-minute tailgate goodies, all kind of cool things to take to Penn State. And Labor Day weekend, of course, what a great way to start this out. You've got everything you need for the barbecue, the picnic, everything is fresh and great here at the new Wise Markets. Here

0: 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On location, here's Gary Chrisman.
1: Hey guys, impressive new place. We're ready. Holiday weekends here. Gary Chrisman with Sheena. It's not Sheena Easton, the singer. It's Sheena from Wise Markets in Danville. Sheena, congratulations. What a good looking store.
2: 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It is very well. 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
1: Sounds good. 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
1: Hey, how about the new hours? You've got expanded hours here, Continental Boulevard in Danville, PA. This Wise has been here a long time, but when you come in, it's a whole new look. What are the hours?
2: We now open at 6 a.m., so you can come in, enjoy your Starbucks. We also open our salad bar at 7 a.m. for those that want to stop in on their way to work and get themselves a good coffee and a lunch.
1: Sounds good. Sheena, I'll let you run. We'll talk to you a little later this half hour. Hey, I'm impressed. We're here at Danville. And by the way, Danville Wise Markets, Brian is here. 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

Hey guys, big re-grand opening at the new Danville Wise Markets, and Gary Crispin here in Danville, 140 Continental Boulevard. I'm going to be out here broadcasting live until noon today. Beautiful new store. I mean, they've done it right. They've got so many new things, even a Starbucks inside. And if you're heading to Penn State, last-minute tailgate goodies, all kind of cool things to take to Penn State. And Labor Day weekend, of course, what a great way to start this out. You've got everything you need for the barbecue, the picnic, everything is fresh and great here at the new Wise Markets here in Danville. Stop on out. Brian's with me. We've got the Dropster game. 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

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I'm going to be out here broadcasting live until noon today. Beautiful new store. I mean, they've done it right. They've got so many new things, even a Starbucks inside. And if you're heading to Penn State, last-minute tailgate goodies, all kind of cool things to take to Penn State. And Labor Day weekend, of course, what a great way to start this out. You've got everything you need for the barbecue, the picnic, everything is fresh and great here at the new Wise Markets here in Danville. Stop on out. Brian's with me. We've got the Dropster game. We've got some Bloomsburg Fair concert tickets. A lot of cool things you can win. And stop out and check out this new store today. Grand reopening, the new look of Wise Markets here in Danville with KISS 102.7 80s to now till noon today on KISS

Big re-grand opening at the new Danville Wise Markets. And Gary Crispin here in Danville, 140 Continental Boulevard. I'm going to be out here broadcasting live until noon today. Beautiful new store. I mean, they've done it right. They've got so many new things, even a Starbucks inside. And if you're heading to Penn State, last-minute tailgate goodies, all kind of cool things to take to Penn State. And Labor Day weekend, of course, what a great way to start this out. You've got everything you need for the barbecue, the picnic. Everything is fresh and great here at the new Wise Markets here in Danville. Stop on out. Brian's with me. We've got the Dropster game. We've got some Bloomsburg Fair concert tickets. A lot of cool things you can win. And stop out and check out this new store today. Grand reopening, the new look of Wise Markets here in Danville with KISS 102.7 80s to now till noon today.

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1: Hey guys, back here in Danville, the re-grand opening, the beautiful new Wise Markets. And boy, beautiful store, everything expanded and better than ever. And of course, a Starbucks inside. Sheena's with us. Sheena, you got to be proud of this store. And so many folks coming in today. Last minute stuff. They've got everything you need for your Labor Day picnic barbecue. Penn State tailgating. You still have time to get to Beaver Stadium. Maybe you're heading up. You need something. They've got it for you. Let's talk about some of the great things that they've done to make this store that much better.
2: Absolutely. We've got an expanded marketplace produce department. We've got a wider selection of items throughout the store. 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We've got the addition of the Starbucks right at the entrance and just an overall updated interior and exterior of the building.
1: Yeah, the great thing too, you're having a barbecue, and give me some ideas. 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What should I get? You've got so many choices, it goes on forever. What do you have?
2: We've got great price on ribs this week and steaks in the meat department. We've got shrimp kebabs and shrimp sale and crab boils for your parties. And we've got a great selection in the beer cafe, all the fall flavors in the bakery.
1: Yeah, you've got everything you're looking for. And of course, great thing too, produce, fresh produce, more than ever before, and it really looks inviting. And this is a store that you were able to do the work on it during the night, and it's just transformed this place.
2: Yes, it's really a gorgeous look that it came out to be, and it's so much more open, it's fresh, it's clean, and just the overall look and feel of the store makes it very inviting.
1: Yeah, and of course, with the expansion, you have Starbucks here, meaning you open early. You've expanded the hours. Tell me about those.
2: We now open at 6 a.m., so you can get in before school and work, get your coffees, get your lunch needs, and anything else you need for the day, and we're open till 10 p.m. every day of the week.
1: Gene, I appreciate all the help. Congratulations. Thanks for having us here on KISS FM at the new Danville, and good luck with the store.
2: Thank you so much.
1: Danville's Wise Markets, re-grand opening. You got to stop out every day 6 to 10. 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We'll be back, actually not Monday, Tuesday after Labor Day. 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

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Find out what they are tonight.

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going. This weekend, we celebrate 1981 with songs from the Commodores, Kool & the Gang, The Police, Rolling Stones, Journey, The Cars, Billy Idol, and two songs hit number one in 1981 with the same title. 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Kiss.

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